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100.1, the best variety of the 80s, 90s, and today. Welcome to the weekend. How's it going? I'm Dana McKay, and I actually know a guy who says that this is his theme song, and the longer I've known him, the more I realize you gotta be open to it, dude. Or it's never gonna happen for you.

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1: 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Or maybe he'll be Travis Swift. I actually think Travis Swift sounds kind of cute. We'll see.

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Sunny 100.1. So here's a good one from Reddit. You know I love these Reddit questions. What's a luxury you prioritize in your daily budget that other people might think is a waste of money, but it brings you genuine comfort? So I'm going to go through some of the ones on the list, and then I'm going to tell you mine that some people think is ridiculous, but I absolutely have to do it for myself every so often. That's coming up in just a couple of minutes.

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1: 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It's Dana McKay saying hello to everyone listening in the Avondale and the Glens. 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

0: Sunny 100.1, keeping you company if you're working overnight or just can't sleep. I'm Dana McKay, and this video out of Florida is crazy. So a woman gets pulled over and given a citation because the officer said, well, I saw you texting while you're driving. You were texting with your right hand. You had your phone in your hand. And the woman holds up her arm, and she does not have a hand. She's an amputee. She had her hand amputated at some point, and she doesn't have a right hand. So she was definitely not texting with the phone in her right hand because there's no way she could hold it. The video is insane. It has completely gone viral. 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And for obvious reasons, she won.
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Rick O'Brien has your drive home covered. 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Never made

0: variety of the 80s, 90s, and today, Sunny 100.1. Did you see what happened at this graduation ceremony in Tennessee that has a lot of people who were there divided? I'll tell you more in a few.
1: I'm going under in this time. I fear there's no one to save me. This all or nothing really got away. You're driving me crazy.

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Columbus is sunny 100.1. Can you believe it's already just about time for us to announce the lineup for the 2026 iHeartRadio Music Festival? It's happening Tuesday morning at 8. We're going to tell you who's going to be there and how to get your tickets Tuesday morning at 8.

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0: 100.1, the best variety of the 80s, 90s, and today. That was Elton John and Can You Feel the Love Tonight from the movie The Lion King. And the next Disney movie I cannot wait to see, Toy Story 5. It comes out June 19th. And if you haven't seen the trailer, it is so perfect for what life is like for kids right now. You've got to go watch the trailer. I cannot wait for Toy Story 5, June 19th. It'll be in theaters. More music coming up next.
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100.1, the home of Murphy, Sam, and Jody in the morning. 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
1: That's Alex Warren and Ordinary. My name is Dana McKay, and I should have been a doctor. The highest paying job in nearly every state in America isn't a company CEO. It's in medicine. Pediatric surgeons, cardiologists, and orthopedic surgeons are the top three nationally with an average wage of nearly $500,000 a year. That's according to the latest from the Bureau of Labor Statistics. In most areas, surgeons make about seven times the average wage of $70,000 across all occupations. Now, it costs a lot of money to go to medical school, and it takes a lot of patience and skill and focus and hard work and responsibility to be a surgeon, and they save lives, so they deserve every penny of it, as far as I'm concerned.
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Follow us on Twitter at Sunny 100 FM. Will Taylor Swift take Travis Kelce's name? I mean, obviously, Taylor Swift will continue to be her stage name, but it should be interesting. Some are suggesting that he needs to become Travis.

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0: Columbus's Sunny 100.1. That was Ed Sheeran and Perfect. How are you? I'm Dana McKay. Good morning and happy Saturday. Hope you have a wonderful weekend. And Monday, we start giving you a chance to win your share of the America 250. The America 250, we have $250,000 set aside to celebrate America's birthday. Win $2,500 of it for you. Maybe take a trip to a national park, see a city or a state that you've never seen before. So we've got that going on Monday morning beginning at 8. Have a great weekend.
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1: Let's play a game of Have You Ever? 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
2: Mm-hmm. 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
1: Okay, it happened. We're the Ellen Kay Weekend Show, and that's what we're tackling today for listener Becky, who found herself in this exact situation. She's single, he's married, she's feeling so much after, but has no idea what to do with it. Becky knows it shouldn't have happened. She wants to know, what next? What now? 866-4-ELLEN-K, call us. What do you think?

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1: Coming up next on the LNK Weekend Show, we're going to dive into song story, the story behind the song. This is an ocean-inspired anthem about survival, resilience, and learning to move with life instead of against it. It just made chart history. The visuals are cinematic. The message hits deep, and one of the biggest groups in the world says this song marks the start of a new era. 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

The best variety of the 80s, 90s, and today. It's Sunny 100.1. This is Song Story, the story behind the song. And this song is about staying afloat when life gets heavy. It's a music video set on the high seas. It's beautiful. And a message about moving forward no matter what tries to pull you under. Today's song represents a whole new chapter for our super group. Fans are here for it. The song just rocketed to number one. It's the band's seventh to debut number one. They took home Artist of the Year at the AMAs. And their massive world tour is already becoming one of the highest grossing tours ever. They are BTS. Their song is one of my favorites. It's Swim on the LNK Week.

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2: 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You guys, you try to tickle me, it won't work. Well, I've never been tickled.
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1: It's the LNK Weekend Show. We're so grateful you're here with us, here at this time every Saturday. Extra grateful for all your calls and talkbacks and messages regarding our listener, Becky, and her big problem. She made out with a married guy on a Ferris wheel at the county fair. She's single. They were just there to chaperone a middle school. But she's now in a mess because she got feelings and she kissed him. He kissed her back and she doesn't know what to do about it. She's like, what now? Now what? Did I get it backward?
2: It's all of the same.
1: We know you have thoughts. Share them at 866-4LNK. 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
1: Maybe you just woke up and you're joining us. We're the LNK Weekend Show. Thank you for having us on. Maybe you'd like to remember your dreams, but can't. Well, now scientists have developed a headset that can record and replay your dreams. They use AI and brain imaging, and the device decodes your brain activity during sleep and then reconstructs your dream visuals. How crazy is that? This should be here within

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1: 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How are we feeling about listener Becky? She wrote us a letter. She's stressed about a passionate kiss that happened while she was chaperoning an all-day trip to the county fair. Thing is, Becky's single. The guy, the dad, she kissed on a Ferris wheel is married. Your talkbacks on the iHeart app, your calls, your DMs, all just ahead. Let's be gentle and try to steer Becky toward the right spot. It's the LNK Weekend Show.

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0: Sunny 100.1. Welcome to the Ellen K. Weekend Show. I'm Ellen, and I got to host Miley Cyrus's star on the Hollywood Walk of Fame. And the next day, she celebrated by adding a tortoise to her family. Her family wasn't all there. Dad Billy Ray wasn't, but she said nice words about him. Listen.
1: My dad used to say that a skyscraper starts with a jackhammer. So does a star on the Walk of Fame, by the way. And it's not about the force, but it's about the repetition.
0: Oh, I love that. We're the Ellen K. Weekend Show. Thanks for being here. And thanks, Miley.

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1: It's the LNK Weekend Show. We could stay on for another 5 hours and not get to all these calls regarding listener Becky and the kiss. Totally taboo, way out of bounds. She shared a lip lock with a married dad, and it's eating at her so badly. And really, she's just looking for something or someone to help make up her mind. Mm-hmm. I feel like her mind is already made up before she wrote the letter.
2: Yes.
1: Because she feels bad about it.
2: But she also feels a lot for this guy.
1: Right. So has it ever happened to you on either side? 866-4-LNK. Call us. 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

0: Columbus's best variety of the 80s, 90s, and today. Sunny 100.1.
1: Becky's letter has, I think, gotten the most calls of any letter. Mm-hmm. Kissing a married man. And you could take Becky out of it and just be, have you ever kissed a married person?
2: Mm-hmm.
1: And did you like it? And did you long for it like Becky is? Tanya, you say that you have firsthand knowledge?
3: Okay, so this man and I, we knew each other all through grammar school. And 30 years later, we reconnected through social media. And in conversation, turned out we crushed on each other. And I was single and he was married. He told me he was legally separated from his wife. And then over a duration of time, we started seeing each other and we kissed. And me knowing he was married, and him and his wife had children. And then it seemed like his wife came back into the picture. And I said, nope, I'm going to walk away. And it, trust me, it's hard. And I have since have now had my own relationship. I've been in the last 5 years and I'm engaged. And I think it was best for everybody involved.
1: And you found your real love.
3: Oh my gosh. Yes. I mean, in comparison, I recognized, wow, I'm glad I did walk away.
2: Tanya, do you know, did he feel even slight jealousy when you found someone else?
3: He was bothered, yes.
2: I knew
3: it. Oh, yeah.
2: Yep.
3: He did.
1: All right.
3: It's the best thing to
1: Tanya,
3: do.
1: You walked the walk and you're okay. And so is he. That's good. Thanks.
3: Yeah. Thank you. Have a blessed day.
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100.1 with Murphy, Sam, and Jody in the morning. Coming up next on the LNK Weekend Show, a feel-good you do not want to miss. 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
0: All right, Ryan.
3: Ellen.
0: Let's get right to it. You found this, and it's the sound of birds. What does it do to us?
3: Okay, so like you said, it goes back over 100,000 years. It speaks to our primal nature. And this is going back to when people, you know, were basic. And The only really thing they had to tell them things were safe were the sound of birds. It meant if you heard birds chirping, there was no prey, no predators, no threat. And so it's baked in our literal DNA.

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1: Thanks so much for being here on your last Saturday in May. Let's jump into June together. We'll see you next Saturday right here on this great iHeart station. We end every show with a quote and a kiss. And this one comes from CeeLo Green. Happy birthday to CeeLo. If you're celebrating today, happy birthday to you. He said the best thing you can do is be authentic. Kiss on three, kiss on me. One, two, three. Mwah.

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1: 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The weekend underway, which means you're getting the best of the 80s and 90s. And the Cutting Crew right here.

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0: Your home for Murphy, Sam, and Jody. It's Sunny 100.1. And AJ right here on a best of the 80s and 90s weekend. Thanks for listening. We're going to fulfill that 80s promise with always something there to remind me from Naked Eyes coming up here in just a minute. 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

Sunny 100.1, the best variety of the 80s, 90s, and today. Well, on this weekend in 1982, it was opening weekend for Rocky III, which featured that song, Eye of the Tiger, from Survivor, part of a best of the 80s and 90s weekend. And we've got more where that came from with Whispers and Rocksteady coming up after Bruno.

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And today, Ann Rick O'Brien has your drive home covered and catch him back Monday afternoon from 2 until 6 here on Sunny 100.1.

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And AJ, it's a best of the 80s and 90s weekend. We'll get a taste from the 90s with Casey and JoJo. Coming up after Natasha Bedingfield. This one's called Unwritten.

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The best variety of the 80s, 90s, and today, Sunny 100.1. And it's AJ. And here's the data. 3/4 of Americans think restaurants should offer some form of adults-only dining, according to a new survey.

Sunny 100.1, the home of Murphy, Sam, and Jody in the morning. And AJ right here. 1984. This week, in fact, this was hitting the top five. Part of a best of the 80s and 90s weekend. You've got

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I suppose you'll want to know more about this. 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
1: 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Hey, it's Mary Booth. Glad to have you with us on this Saturday. And if there's something you'd like to hear, love to hear from you. Just tap that talk back mic on our free iHeartRadio

0: 100.1 with Murphy, Sam, and Jody in the morning. Hey, it's Mary. Happy Saturday. Today is National Water a Flower Day. It's also National Hole in My Bucket Day, which could be problematic.
1: Right from the start, you were a thief. You stole my heart, and I, your willing victim.

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Give me

Columbus's best variety of the 80s, 90s, and today. Sunny 100.1 from 1984. Don Henley and the Boys of Summer on this best of the 80s and 90s weekend. Hey, it's Mary. My absolute favorite concert experience can be yours too. More next. Guess it's

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1: From the movie Top Gun, that's Berlin on this best of the 80s and 90s weekend. Hey, it's Mary. Thanks for having us along on your Saturday. Let me know where you're listening. Eileen says,
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1: 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Here's Justin Bieber.
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1: It's a best of the 80s and 90s weekend with the Fugees killing me softly. Speaking of, how to avoid food poisoning when you're grilling this summer. 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
1: It's the best of the 80s and 90s weekend with Roxette. Hey, it's Mary. Glad to have you with us on this Saturday. Let me know where you're listening. Tanya's on the road.
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1: 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Hey, it's Mary. Do you like cheese? 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